0: This is a great song.
1: Every song. Back on the
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The race kicks off at 9 o'clock in the morning outside the main gate, and proceeds help benefit Hope Enterprises and the Hope Foundation. 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

Way to go, seniors. Milton Area High School graduated earlier tonight, class of 2026. Next week, St. John Regional Academy, Williamsport, South Williamsport, Warrior Run, and the list goes on and on. Congratulations, class of 26.

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Our annual Father's Day pool party at the Loyal Sock Pool is coming up. 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

they don't know. Of course, from the Tracy Ullman Show, that's where the Simpsons got their start. Here on Totally Awesome 80s. Our number one hits for 1985. Our next one comes from a band that took its name from a flatbed fire engine truck made by the REO Motor Car Company. REO Speedwagon. They sold more than 40 million records, thanks in part to this number one single, Can't Fight This Feeling.

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